off of your feet. 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

0: just gone 7 o'clock. You're listening to George.
1: Oh, good morning. Welcome. It's Fun Kids Breakfast. We're going to kick things off with the world's biggest boy band. Here is BTS and Sweet.

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True, yes. And I fortunately know a little magic. It's a talent that I always have possessed. And here lately, please don't laugh, I use it on behalf of the miserable, lonely, and depressed. 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

0: So here's the deal. 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Got that? 3 days. Before the sun sets on the third day, you and Princey must share a kiss. And not just any kiss. A kiss of true love. If you do, you will remain human permanently. But if you don't, you'll turn back into a mermaid. And you belong to me. We got a deal?
1: I don't know.
0: Life's full of tough choices, isn't it?
1: No. This is wrong. I can't do this.
0: Fine, then. Forget about the world above. Go back home to Daddy.

This is your breakfast show on Wednesday morning. My name is George. You are listening to Fun Kids. Thank you for doing so. I hope your half term is going really, really well. I hope you are enjoying the heat. Oh my goodness. It's hot. I'm loving it. I think it's great. We are, of course, going to gonna have a really fun, cool show today. Not cool because I'm cool. Cool because we're going to spray you all with water. Because I think that's what we all need right now. Lots happening. Lots going down. As always, I would love to hear from you. Fun Kids Live. George, that was a terrible, terrible joke about spraying you with water. So I guess I should probably say sorry. And probably play it as well. Here's the Kids Pop Kids.

0: It's Fun Kids, here with me, George, and as it's half-term, you know that I love to tell you about cool things you can do right across the UK. And if you're ready for an adventure fit for a king, the Sandringham Estate has 20,000 acres of parkland to explore, with winding trails, woodland paths, and loads of space for walking, cycling, and even adventures with your dog. 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If you visit the Sandringham Estate website, you'll get all. Do check out the Activity Quest podcast, full of amazing things you can do all across the UK this after.
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stargazing here on Fun Kids Breakfast. 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And on top of that, I'm asking you for your big fat fails in my big question this week, plus all of the very best music. 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

grateful much. Are you sure that you're not the prop? I'd love to see you try and do my job. Oh, I granted 14 wishes last year. Come on, that's a high percent. And now you're questioning

0: I swore I'd never do this, but I'm hypnotized by how these pages flip because I refuse to have my power stripped. A potion, a spell, a summon, a curse? Anything to make that light reverse. To this book, I don't want to be tethered, but desperate times call for desperate measures.
1: Where was I? Oh, yeah.
0: There's a traitor in this town, and still I remain unbent. Come out now.

0: than you ever thought.
1: Pray writings and castles. It's fun, kids. Now, last week I was up for an award for some presenting. I know, it's shocking. Anyone that listens to this show is going, you were nominated for an award for presenting. I know. I was surprised too. I lost, of course. And it led me to thinking, I had a big fat fail. So what was yours? What was the what was your slip up, mess up? What was your what time were you a big fat loser like me? I would love to know. Share with the show, please. funkidslive.com/George. Noah scored an own goal the other day, which was highly embarrassing. But Noah, we've all

Alex Warren in Ordinary. It's Fun Kids Breakfast. George's Marvellous Multiplayer, our daily game show, is on the way. And Piper will be joining us for the very first time. First, though, we're going to try and have a little laugh this morning. And for that, we need to wake up Robot so we can tell us this joke. So here is the 7:30 hooter.

0: 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George, let's start the day with today's robo joke. What did the sun say to the ice cream?
1: I don't know.
0: You're so cool, but not for long.
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0: 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So, whoever is there and ready to play, could you please tell me your name and your age?
1: My name is Piper, and I'm 8 years old.
0: Good morning, Piper. How are you?
1: I'm good.
0: Yeah? Out of 10 right now, what are we saying?
1: 10 out of 10.
0: 10 out of 10. That's the energy that we need right here in Multiplayer. Right, you're here to play, and the rules are very simple. You'll be asked a question, and if you get the answer right, you win yourself a prize from the Multiplier wheel, and then you get to decide whether you walk away with the prize or prizes that you've built up in your pot, or whether you risk them and you try and win some more, whether you multiply in a bid to try and grow that prize pot, putting those prizes that you have won at risk. That's the rules. That's how we're playing. Piper, before we get into all that serious stuff, I want to start by finding out a little bit more about you. So when you're not at school, Piper, what do you love to do? What's your favourite things to get up to?
1: I like drawing and colouring. And I really love playing with my sister.
0: And what's your sister's name?
1: Harriet.
0: Harriet. And tell me about Harriet. What's she like?
1: She's really kind. She's in year seven in a big school.
0: Does Harriet do anything that really makes you laugh?
1: Yeah, a lot of the time she pulls funny faces at me.
0: I know this is radio and no one's going to be able to see it, but can you pull one of those faces right now for us? Everyone can imagine a hilarious face, because that's what's going down right now. Right. Enough of the silly faces, because we need to get serious. We're trying to win you your very first prize on Multiplier, Piper. Are you ready to give it a go for day one?
1: Definitely.
0: Let's do this. Good luck, Piper. Robots, can we have today's Multiplier question, please?
2: Generating question. Multiplier question complete.
0: Which shape has four equal sides? Is it a triangle, a circle, or a square?
1: A square.
0: We're locking in a square. See a square. Piper, we'll find out if you're right after this.

0: We're with Piper playing multiplayer. It was a, I'd say, a fairly soft opening question for you, Piper. Which shape has four equal sides? A, a triangle, B, a square, B, a circle, or C, a square. You went for a square. Is that the right answer?
1: Correct.
0: Of course it's the right answer. Well done. Right, let's spin the multiplayer prize wheel and find out what your first goodie is going to be. You've won yourself a book called Unicorn Boy. Piper, your very first prize. It's in the pot, and now your very first decision. Do you walk away with that one prize, or do you like to try and win some more? Do you want to multiply? Do you want to put it at risk in a bid to come back and hopefully win yourself a second? It's completely down to you, Piper. The question for you is, what would you like to do this morning, walk or multiply?
2: I think multiply.
0: You're coming back for round two. Lovely stuff, Piper. That means we'll chat to you next time round here on Fun Kids. See you then.

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1: Well done to Piper, bagging that all-important first prize. Of course, back tomorrow for more multiplayer action. 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

0: It's Fun Kids Breakfast here with me, George. That's Monster X and Heel. 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

It's Ed Sheeran and Sapphire. You're listening to Fun Kids. Now, I don't know about you, but I've been loving the heat, and I'm not that person to moan about it, because I moan most of the year about how rubbish the weather can be. So when the sun comes out, it would be hypocritical to then start moaning that it's too hot. That being said, maybe it's been too hot. As I said, I love it. I appreciate the sun. I want it to stay. My goodness gracious. It's been sweaty though, hasn't it? All I can say is I hope that you've been able to get out and about into a park, maybe a paddling. What? The elite people, the elite ones out there have got one of those slip and slides, you know, where you kind of glide down a sheet of plastic. I will never forget the best ever slip and slide. And I'm not recommending you do this because it can get lethal. But you get a bit of water, a bit of washing up liquid, and you make it all slippery. And then you just absolutely fly. Fly, let me tell you. Talking of popular, is Wicked. You're gone.

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2: I am on the Fun Kids VIP birthday red carpet where Millie is celebrating today in Ruislip. Happy birthday, Millie. You're going to the Science Museum and you're having a science-themed afternoon tea with your big sister, Reba. Have a fantastic day. I bet you are a fan of the Fun Kids Science Quest podcast. I bet really you were hoping Dan was saying happy birthday. Sorry, you're going to have to settle for me. Have a lovely day. Enjoy it. And to everybody who has a birthday, this next song is dedicated to you.

0: You saved my heart from
1: Taylor Swift and the Fate of Ophelia. Ophelia. Now, it's Fun Kids Breakfast, and, you know, even superstars like Taylor Swift occasionally have big fat fails. You know, Taylor's fallen over on stage before. She's, hard to believe, she's released songs that flopped. Not many, but a few. We've all had fails, and I want to know, what's your big fat fail? What was the time where it just went all wrong? And share the shame with the show is what I'm asking you to do this week. Ben said last sports day, he told everyone he was going to win the race, but then tripped up on his tie up. Oh, Ben, there's a lesson in that. And it's not just remembering to tie your laces. Isla, I tried to do a backflip on the trampoline after watching a video online, and I just flopped sideways and it kind of hurt. Oh, well, I'm sorry to hear that, Isla, and I hope you're okay now. What else? Oh, no. Maya said, I accidentally sent a message to my sister about my mum, but then actually sent it to my mum. Oh, the drama. The drama. Oh, I want to know how that plays out. Tell us what the rest of the story. Tell us the juicy stuff, please, Maya.
2: Hey,

We're talking big fat fails on Fun Kids Breakfast this week. That's my big question. And it's going to be hard to top what we just heard from Maya. She accidentally sent a message to her sister, slacking off her mum. But didn't actually send it to her sister. She sent the message to her mum. Oh, oh, oh, goodness, the drama. The tea has been spilled. Yeah, so we do need Maya to kind of explain the rest of that story. But there are a few more messages that have come in. Alfie said he was so keen. Class, he put his hand up before he actually heard the full question and didn't know the answer. Oh, we've all been there, Alfie, and it is quite embarrassing. Harry said, I scored a goal and tried to do a cool celebration, but then slipped over straight away. Oh, Harry, you got to be, you know, maybe a bit more cool, calm and collected when you score that goal. No need for a big celebration. What are your big fat fails? We're celebrating them on the show. That's right, celebrating them. Harry, you own slipping over. You own that. If you would like to share yours with me, funkidslive.com/George is how to do so. Okay, Mark Ronson, Bruno Mars, bring in the half-term vibes. It's Uptown Funk. Oh.

0: Fun Kids Hall of Fame. Yesterday, we heard from Annika all about her amazing mum who bagged her spot in the Fun Kids Hall of Fame.
1: Is there someone that you would like to tell us about from the Fun Kids Hall of Fame?
2: My mum.
1: And what has your mum done to get a nomination in the Fun Kids Hall of Fame then?
2: She always picks me up after school every day and she always brings me some really yummy snacks.
1: Oh, yeah. What yummy snacks are we talking?
2: Sometimes on a hot day, she gives me lemonade.
1: Oh, come on. And other than being the best school taxi ever with lemonade, why else is she so incredible? And what does she do for you in your life?
2: Well, she gives me lots of fun classes and I get to do a lot of fun in them.
1: And if you could say one message to her, maybe a message of thanks and, you know, appreciation as she's landing a place in the Fun Kids Hall of Fame, what would you say to her?
2: I'd say that she's the best mummy ever.
0: Now, if there's a legend in your life like Annika's mum, we want to hear all about them. Tell me about your absolute superheroes at funkidslive.com/George. The Hall of Fame will return, of course, next week.
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0: Dance. You're listening to Fun Kids Breakfast. On the way, our one-to-watch tune is from British boy band December 10. First, though, we need to get ready for whatever Wednesday has in store for us. And the best way to do that is by saying, Robot, fire up that riddle.
1: 10% ready. Launching today's challenge. 30%. Powering up difficulty level. Project complete. We're Robot Riddle ready. It's time to work some muscles in the mines. Today's riddle question is, I show the way and spin on a point, sailors use me to find north. What am I? I'll reveal the answer after this song, here on Fun Kids.
2: There's a

0: The news is on the way here on Fun Kids. And my film club is taking on an animated classic. First, though, we head back to Robot with the answer to today's riddle.
1: Welcome back to Fun Kids. Let's recap today's riddle. Today's robot's riddle question is, I show the way and spin on a point. Sailors use me to find north. What am I? It's time to find out if you crack today's riddle. The answer is a compass. Well done if you got it right. Here's a round of applause just for you. If not, better luck next time.

Demon Hunters. I'm Stan, you're listening to Fun Kids Breakfast, and it's time now for this week's One to Watch tune. I've been playing throughout the week the new December 10 song, Infinity. The British boy band have 7 members. This is their 3rd single, and this is, of course, our One to Watch this week.

0: Yeah. This week's one to watch June from December 10th. It's Infinity. My film club is on the way, but first it's time for some news. And here's the team at Children United Today with what's going on.
1: This is Rosie at TVCU with your news for today. Extreme heat has swept across Western Europe. The UK recorded its highest ever May temperature yesterday, with London hitting 35 degrees Celsius. France is experiencing its hottest May on record, and Spain could see temperatures reach 40 degrees Celsius by the end of the week. Climate researchers say that the effects of climate change means Europe is likely to experience more heat waves like this in May. The hot weather has tragically brought with it the deaths of several teenagers in the UK who have drowned after getting into trouble in water, including 15-year-old Declan Sawyer, whose parents want to raise awareness of the dangers of playing near water. Every year, the Royal National Lifeboat Institution's Float to Live campaign highlights what to do if you get into difficulty.
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1: And remember, adults should always be with you in case of an emergency. 85% of 7 to 16-year-olds disagree with a social media ban for under-16s. That's according to Votes for Schools, who surveyed tens of thousands of school pupils who looked at both sides of the argument. The results come as the UK government's social media consultation came to a close yesterday. They've heard from experts and the public and plan to bring in new rules later this year, but they're still deciding on whether they'll introduce a full ban, app curfews, or changes to addictive social media features like infinite scrolling. A drone show at a festival in Australia went wrong when almost 90 drones fell from the sky.
0: 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Yes, we have yet more news at the same time made with Sky Kids. Meet the Blitz Kids, George, Peter, Maggie, Robbie, Betty and Alice, and join them as they face the challenges of living through World War II. 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
3: This

Lights, camera, action! Welcome to George's Film Club, where I tell you about great films that you and the family can watch. And I saw her face. Today's film is Shrek, the hilarious animated classic which flips fairy tales upside down and then back over again and right back upside down again. It follows a grumpy ogre who just wants peace and quiet until he's sent on a quest to rescue a princess with a very chatty donkey. It's packed with jokes you'll laugh at now and ones that you might notice a little bit later. The film stars Mike Myers as Shrek and Eddie Murphy as Donkey, a legendary comedy duo that never get old. You can watch Shrek now on Disney Plus, and it's just a funny, clever and amazing movie that proves that heroes don't always look shiny and perfect. That's a wrap on today's Fun Kids Film Club, but I'll be back next time with another must-watch movie.

0: Walk the Moon on Fun Kids Breakfast this Wednesday morning in your half term. A time now for some podspiration as we take a listen to a podcast you might want to check out in your school halls. This is all about books. It's the brilliant Fun Kids Book Quest hosted by Bex, who has been chatting to author Ollie George Clark in the latest edition. Have a little sneak peek.
1: Before we begin, this is the story of Youngest Faircrest. Yes, that Youngest Faircrest, the legendary all-conquering hero, village saver, wilderness explorer, and daring thief. Of course, the stories of Youngest are countless. I could go on, but we don't have time. Well, you might. I certainly don't. My name is Agnes Witterer. I've been chronicling Youngest adventures all my life because I was right there next to him when they began. Everything you're about to read is how I remember it happening. I say that, most of it is. When I wasn't there, I've just imagined what happened. But that's okay. That's something Youngest would do. Because the truth is, when we were growing up, Youngest wasn't at all like the legend you hear about today. He was once a very nervous, anxious, uncertain boy who didn't think he was brave or special in any way. This is that person's story. How I watched my best friend become a hero. So let's begin at the beginning, shall we? Wait, unless you want to know the ending now, save yourself the trouble of reading. No, actually, that's a bad idea. It took me ages to write this book. Let's start at the beginning on the single most important and terrifying day in

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2: The Trunchbull's speciality.
0: Who are you?
1: We're prefects. 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
0: So, we're going to start learning?
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0: Great! I already know the alphabet.
1: You

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0: On the way, some Ed Sheeran and Encanto. Plus, of course, at 9 a.m, you take over the show. The power is in your hands as you are picking and introducing all of the songs in your Fun Kids half-term party. Symphony. I had to double check, but we have Symphony from Clean Bandit, and it's on the way next.

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0: And just because it's half term, we will still be celebrating three incredible teachers on Friday morning. So if you're sat in your school holidays thinking, you know what, my teacher is great, and I actually do really love being in the classroom with them, they sound like potentially the perfect person to be nominated to be a Teacher of the Week, and you can do so at funkidslive.com/George if your teacher is 10 out of 10. Maybe 9 out of 10. Like, you know, all teachers set your homework, so that's a point off at least. Here's some Encanto.

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2: How naive to believe you'll get a happy ever after. A privileged little princess, a fairy failed disaster. Spoken like a slacker, Red, you're seeing someone else. I worked hard for every single trophy sitting on my shelf. You need help. You're a poser with a bad attitude. That's not true. You don't know the things that I've been through. Neither do you. Well, then tell me, little goody two-shoes, what do you think we should do?

0: 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On the way, some Katy Perry, and Alex is picking a song guaranteed to get us all dancing.
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6: 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Charlie, you spoke.
4: 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Owen Wilson is Charlie the Wonder Dog.
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1: It's time for your daily Fun Kids fact with me, Ollie. Butterflies taste with their feet. They have a taste receptor in their legs that help them to determine if the food source is good for laying eggs and feeding or not. Thanks for listening. Join me next time for another Fun Kids fact.
0: Thanks, Ollie. See you tomorrow morning. Over now to Daniel. What would you like to hear in your Fun Kids half-term party, Daniel?
2: Hello, my name's Daniel. Please, could you play For the First Time in Forever, because I loved singing these Disney songs. Thank you and bye.

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0: This is the Funk Kids Halftime Party. You're picking and introducing all of the tunes throughout the hour. So, Arthur, we're coming to you next. Would you like to pick a song which is maybe, I don't know, famous all over the world?
2: 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American Dolls by Harry Styles.

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3: Hi, my name is Grace. Can I ask for Love Story by Taylor Swift? Thank you so much. I love Fun Kids. And I'm 11, so Fun Kids is for anybody. Thank you so much for taking in my recommendation. Bye.

0: Oh, Grace, you've done us proud with that one. Taylor Swift and Love Story. Grace, thank you for playing that absolute banger for us. This is your Fun Kids Half Term Party. 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

0: George Ezra, Green Green Grass, rounding out today's show. Of course, Emma Louise on the way in a few minutes with your Fun Kids Holiday Show. Thanks for hanging out today. I'm going to leave you with a few requests. Adam picking a big summer tune, some Descendants 3 requested as well. And then I will be back on your radio tomorrow morning, bright and early from 7 a.m. Have a lovely rest of your Wednesday. Take care. Bye.
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1: 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Emma Louise here with you on Fun Kids on the Holiday Show, keeping you company and playing you all the best songs. 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

0: mademoiselle. It is with deepest pride and greatest pleasure that we welcome you tonight. And now, we invite you to relax. Let us pull up a chair as the dining room proudly presents...
1: your dinner. Be

0: Sabrina Carpenter playing for you on Fun Kids. That was Please, Please, Please. All right, next one from me. From Wicked, from the massive film Wicked. This is Cynthia Erivo on Fun Kids with No Place Like Home.
1: Why do I love this place?

0: Huh? What are you talking about? What's a rooster and mashed potatoes have to do with being a pirate?
1: Hey, that's right. We're supposed to sing about piratey things.
0: And who's ever kissed a chipmunk? That's just nonsense. Why even bring it up? Am I right? What do you think?
1: I think you look like Captain Crunch.
0: Huh? No, I don't.
1: Do too.
0: Do not.
1: You're making me

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0: do you fancy going on some Fun Kids astronaut training? Yep, you heard me right. Fun Kids Science Quest is travelling all across the UK with an amazing live show all about space. Packed with experiments, discoveries and science fun, this show will give you an idea of what it's really like to get ready for blast off. Dan is bringing the weirdest and coolest space science to the stage, making it more fun than it's ever been in any classroom. Wow. If you want to be there, the first live show is in Sheffield on Sunday, 5th of July. 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

break it down. I've been finding ladybugs for thousands of years. The world always needs one when a threat appears. So in the darkest hour of our longest night, there's always been a ladybug to stand up and fight. The fighting and the spying, becoming best friends. We'll come this close to dying, then we'll do it all again.

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1: Wednesday morning here on Fun Kids. 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Next song from me is a big one from Ed Sheeran. Here he is with Sapphire on Fun Kids.

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0: Then Natasha Ferrant takes us on a remote island where secrets, survival and the wild power of nature test the courage of two children. If you listen, it'll sound a little bit like this.
1: It's such a wonderful, almost love letter to Scotland as well, because I read in the back of the book that you yourself had had, was it holidays on the island of Mull, and you went up to Scotland when you were writing the book. I love Scotland so much, so it must be quite nice to like be able to create your Scotland that's in your head on your adventures in the pages.
2: Oh, it was amazing. And it's the reason why so in 2018, I published The Children of Castle Rock that I mentioned before, which is another big adventure story set in the same school, well, starting in the same school, and it always follows the same format. It starts in the school and then they go off on a big adventure. And I'd always sort of said, no, I'm not going to write a sequel because, you know, that story, it's a beautiful story in itself. And then I'd created this, it's not real Scotland, right? I mean, all the place names are different. Yeah, I've sort of made it up a bit, but it was a world that I just loved being there, and the it just felt so. It's that Scotland of my childhood, you know. It was the first time that I was in a landscape that just felt so big, and where my parents, you know, I'm very very very old, and in those days, when I was little, parents maybe didn't sort of just gave their children a lot of freedom. So my sister and I were just allowed to roam wherever we wanted. And I just wanted to recapture that sense of being on your own in a big, big landscape and not being afraid, but just being completely awestruck by how beautiful it is and how little you are, but not in a bad way. Does that make sense? I mean, but a part of the landscape. I think it was that. It taught me what it feels like to be a part of that beautiful landscape. It just made me feel like I was big and wild as well. No, little, but sort of wild as well. Yes, I think that's what it is. It's about trying to recapture that sense of being a little bit wild myself. And that

0: was what I wanted to do in this book. I wanted, I mean, there are bits in the book when, you know, they're dancing around a big fire and they're howling like wolves to the moon. And I wanted to capture that sense of what it is to be a little bit wild.
1: See, I told you. 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

0: just want to show y'all what I can do. I can sing and rap all day. My name is Lala. Yeah, you heard about me. Now I can sing, and it's a sight to see. Singing that Boom Elementary. Thank you, Billy Bob Joe and my fairies.
1: Yes, from the Story Pirates. New one from them. That was called La La. Still on the way from me. A big song from the movie Tangled. You're going to hear Carly Rae Jepsen and Lil Nas X. But this next song comes from David Guetta, Teddy Swims, and Tones and I. Play

0: Santa. Oh, that sounds juicy. 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
1: 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Judge Bex's judgments are final.
2: 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And all you want to do is like swim, maybe go to a water park. And then your dad suggests, how about we go on a big hike? 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
2: 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You were the light for me to find my truth. I just wanna say thank you.

0: 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And when I say silly joke, I mean a joke a bit like this.
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1: Nacho cheese.
0: Nacho cheese. Or maybe a joke like this.
3: What did the chicken say when he walked into the library? Bok, bok, box.
0: Bok, bok, box. Bok, bok, box. Or maybe something a little bit like this.
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0: Neve accused her sister of stealing her Switch, while Rhea insists it was a joint present from Santa. Ooh, that sounds juicy. 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
1: This is Judge Bex. 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
3: Every time I ask my dad to do some baking or something, he always says 1 second and it takes 10 minutes.
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Taylor Swift playing for us on Fun Kids. That was The Fate of Ophelia. If you are sitting down today thinking, oh, I want to watch a movie, I wonder what I could watch, this could be a bit of inspiration from Zombies 4. Don't mess with us.

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3: What? I mean, let's get Bridget and Crystal married.
2: Yeah. Oh, because that would be weird if we got married.
3: Yeah.
2: Wow.
3: So weird.

0: 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That was Let's Get Married. If you ask nicely enough. Next song from me, I bet you recognise already from Frozen. It's the big one. This is Let It Go on Fun Kids.
1: Yeah!

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1: Ladies and gents, this is the moment you've waited for. You've been searching in the dark, your sweat soaking through the floor. And buried in your bones, there's an ache that you can't ignore.

0: do you fancy going on some Fun Kids astronaut training? Yep, you heard me right. Fun Kids Science Quest is travelling all across the UK with an amazing live show all about space. 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Dan is bringing the weirdest and coolest space science to the stage, making it more fun than it's ever been in any classroom. 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
1: Wednesday afternoon, something from High School Musical to play for you.

from High School Musical, the series. Red Means Love, Wednesday afternoon. It's Dan on Fun Kids. If you are still in the paddling pool, if you have been pickling in there for 5 days now, the only time you've moved is to put on sun cream, then I've got loads of fun this afternoon for you. Tunes that you love from Nathan Dawn, Natasha Bedingfield, and one of the sweetest, creamiest songs going from Wonka. That's on after Scala. Becky.

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your big voice, Sam Swee, Casey Breeves on Fun Kids, where you are exploring right now. It's time for our Would You Rather question then. One very tricky choice that you need to make, and we'll go a little bit wild for a Wednesday. You are morphing into something. Would you rather be a flying creature or one that swims in the ocean? What are you thinking? The choice of animal is up to you, but are you flying or are you swimming? We'll run through your options after a brilliant half-term sing-along from Natasha Bedingfield on Fun Kids.

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3: Once I was the king of Spain.
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the King of Spain. Wednesday afternoon, it's Dan on Fun Kids playing the King of Spain. Would you rather be a flying animal or a creature that swims through the sea? What are you thinking? What are you choosing? Well, if you're flying, you'd be there soaring, swooping through the clouds. You've got brilliant eyesight, so you can spot all the prey on the floor. You'd zoom down and have your dinner. I think it's a lot of work, though. Flapping your wings. Or you are under the ocean, nice and cool down there right now, perfect for a boiling hot day. You'd explore underground sunken caves. You might find buried treasure, but there might be a big shark that wants you for dinner. What are you thinking? What are you choosing? We'll get your answer after BTS on Fun Kids.

Galantis Hook and Sling Love on me on Fun Kids. Miles Smith in a sec. Let's sort out this Would You Rather question then. You are going exploring. It's a Wild Wednesday pick. Would you rather be a flying animal through the sky or a creature that swims through the ocean? What are you thinking? What are you choosing? Shout out your answer now. I'm going to be deep under the ocean. I'm going to be a blue whale. The largest animal on Earth. The size of like 3 double-decker buses. You can drive a car through my heart. I'm going to be huge and I will be bobbing along. Just floating around. Relaxing under the sea. That's what I'm thinking. What about you? Well, listen, we do this every day. If you've got a would you rather question for tomorrow, you need to let me know. Funkidslife.com.

0: One of my favourite sing-along, Smile Smith. It's Stay on Fun Kids. If you ever have battles with your brother or sister, you need to take a listen to the new Judge Beck's podcast, right? She is in the middle of a serious switch situation.
1: This is Judge Beck's. 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Judge Beck's judgments are final.
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It's Dan on Fun Kids playing Sophia the First. All You Need. I got a tune in a sec from a brilliant band that don't just make awesome music, they also save the world from demons. They'll be on, and we've got a very special guest calling into the show. Your job is to work out who our favourite beast is. Who will be there after Ed Sheeran on Fun Kids now? Every time

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1: It's Wednesday afternoon. Tunes from two of your favourite movies now. Some from Wicked plays after the K-pop Demon Hunters. It's your idol.

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1: Something has changed within me. Something is not the same.

big Heart-M sing-along from Wicked, Defying Gravity on Fun Kids. Let's play that for Sergio in Leicester. Wants a shout-out for his sister, Olivia, saying you're having a brilliant time through half-term. You're loving learning and playing together. Sergio, thanks for telling us all about your sister, Olivia. I hope you're having a brilliant break from school, all right? In just a second, we'll play a game of Who's Calling. If you've never done this with us before, we have a wild beast and they have a phone. They give us a ring, your job, workout Who's Calling. After Run the World and Jam Junior. Go.

0: How did you keep up? So much to do on there. It's the Rattling Bog on Fun Kids. And it's time for a game of Who's Calling then. We have a creature from the wild and they give us a ring. They phone into the show. You need to listen closely. Ooh, can you work out who's calling in today? There's the phone. Hello then, who's there? Well, it's got quite a good beat to it, that, doesn't it? They're keeping time. Have another listen. Who makes that weird warbling sound? Straight away, what noise does this make you think of? Have a think. It's one beast. They've given us a ring. I've got some clues to help you out in a sec.
1: This is...
0: Have you got an idea for a story?
2: My name is Delilah and I've asked for a story about six tortoises saving the world.
0: I've always wanted to see how my powers would work out. And concentrating, she was excited to see that wings were sprouting from her shell. Big, beautiful wings. She launched herself into the air and swooped and swished higher and higher in chase with the escape pod. Got an idea for a story? Tell us the title at funkidslive.com/storyquest and we could bring your story to life.
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5: This is Fun Kids.

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0: One jump ahead of the hoofbeats, one hop ahead of the hump, one trick ahead of disaster. 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Here goes, better throw my hand in, wish me happy landing. All I gotta do is jump!
1: A magical Disney classic on Fun Kids. But who's this? It's up to you to work out. We are playing a game of who's calling. You're trying to tell me which beast makes this weird warble. So they got bright reddish brown feathers, very wrinkly face, with big sags that drop down from their chin. 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I think they can be a spectacular bird, though. Who's calling in? Have a think, and we'll see if you're right in a sec.

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0: Oh, can we get the bill?
2: Smartest dog in the world, Bluey on Fun Kids. Harry Styles in a sec, after you figure out who this is. Who's making that beat? It's one beast they've called into the show. You need to tell me who makes it. So they've normally got like brownish red feathers, very wrinkly skin. Well done if you figured out our creature calling in is a turkey. Well done if you said it's a turkey. And maybe that's three right this week. Can you do four in a row? We'll play at the same time tomorrow on Fun Kids.

0: Pinkett's Walk Me Home on Fun Kids. My name's Dan. Wednesday afternoon, a tune from the Clifford the Big Red Dog movie in a sec, and a song that you know all the words to, and all the actions, and everything to do with your arms. It's Hot to Go. It's on Fun Kids next.
1: I really hope I can do it, because they're all depending on me. I know that I must leave the only home I've ever known and brave the dangers of the forest, saving them before they're eaten.

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It's a real barbecue anthem, isn't it? Coldplay, if you're outside in the sun, I hope you sung along loudly to Viva La Vida on Fun Kids. My name's Dan. Wednesday afternoon, got a magical tune from Dua Lipa in a sec. And you can travel back through time, see what happened when Mo Salah went face to face with a Stegosaurus. It's with Andy in the Odd Socks next.

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2: That's right, Bob. Not ideal conditions today, but at least it should dampen down the volcanoes.
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Andy in the Odd Socks, the dinosaur football legend mega match on Fun Kids. Halfway through your half term, I reckon. If you've not seen your best mate since school and you want to remind them that, well, by the way, you're still really close and they're still awesome, well, you can do that right here. But you need to win it. Every day after three, we play the Yes No game, the world's hardest quiz. Your prize is a shout out for your best mate. If you

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Miley Cyrus's Flowers on Fun Kids. Alex Warren in the sec. It's Wednesday afternoon. And my name's Dan. Hello, halfway through half term. 27th of May. Who is riding the birthday roller coaster? Happy birthday, Millie. It's your big birthday in Ruislip. Oh, you've got a day that I would love, Millie. You are going to the Science Museum. You've got a science-themed afternoon tea with your big sister, Reva. Now, I did a Science Quest podcast, Millie, so I'm all about this. What a perfect day. Loads of experiments, loads of brilliant discoveries in there as well. A bit of slime as well for your birthday with science, Millie. Have an awesome day, and if it's your big one soon and you'd love

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1: Travel back to the beginning. 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

Zara Larsson, David Guetta, Oh My Love. 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K-pop Demon Hunters, they are on after more movie music from the Lego one on Fun Kids.

K-pop Demon Hunters. That is Golden on Fun Kids. It's almost your chance to win a shout-out for your best mate in the universe. Every day, we play the yes-no game. Trickiest game around. If you can go through me and answer my quick-fire questions without those two forbidden words, then you can say hello to whoever you want. But if you lose, that shout-out must go to me. You copy what I say, and it can be really embarrassing. FunKidsLive.com if you want a game. Today's contestants here next.

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1: Well, I do, but why? 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
1: Well, I'll play any song you want, Your Majesty, but I prefer to keep my secret song my own special secret.
0: 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The only thing is, if you do not play it, I will throw you in the dungeon. 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
1: Okay, here goes.

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1: I guess he really

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1: Playing the Yes No game with us today, we're headed to Hounslow to say hello to Emily, who is 7. Emily, why do you think you have what it takes to try and go through me?
3: Because I think I've been really practicing.
1: All right, who have you been practicing with?
3: I've been practicing with my mum.
1: Is she any good?
3: She is.
1: Do you know a lot of decent words? Have you got many, many different words in your mind to help you out of tricky situations?
3: I do.
1: All right, okay. Emily, the rules are this. If you win, you get to give a shout out to your best mate in the universe. If you lose, that shout out must go to me. Do you accept those rules?
3: I do accept those.
1: All right, then, let's play the Yes No game in 3, 2, 1, go! Emily, how are you?
3: I'm doing very well, thank you.
1: Yeah, very well, are you?
3: I am.
1: All right, okay. Do you like pizza, Emily?
3: I do like it, but I don't have it every day.
1: All right, well, what's your favourite food in the world?
3: I love to have croissants, but I don't really get to eat them.
1: Do you have jam in your croissants?
3: Sometimes.
1: What about peanut butter? Have you ever had that in a croissant?
3: I haven't. I don't really like peanut butter.
1: You don't like peanut butter? Why? It's nice and smooth and crunchy. You don't like it at all?
3: Not at all.
1: Not at all. Why don't you have croissants every day? Who's stopping you?
3: My mum and dad.
1: Oh, your mum and dad. Does your mum not like croissants?
3: I'm not sure. I think she does like them, but only eats it occasionally.
1: All right, Emily, here's some quick questions. What's 2 plus 2?
3: 4.
1: What's 5 plus 5?
3: 10.
1: How old are you?
3: I'm 7 years old.
1: Do you like peanut butter?
3: I don't like peanut butter.
1: What's the opposite of yes?
4: 5, 4.
3: Not falling for your tricks.
4: 1.
1: Oh, Emily! I think you've managed to do it. Well done. You have beaten me. That was smooth. You kept so calm and level-headed, Emily. Listen, a brilliant job. Did you find that tricky?
3: Kind of.
1: Kind of. All the practicing, though, it's done you well. Your mum may not let you have croissants that often, but she's helped you practice for the yes-no game. It means you get to give a shout-out to whoever you like. Who's going to get the big hello from you today?
3: I have loads of friends, and I'd like to give a shout-out to my friends Sienna and Reed, Ruben, Lakin, Ariana, Aiden, and my teacher, Miss Gunasekra.
1: Emily, when I started this game, people were allowed one shout-out. Just one. You've gone through my whole contact list on my phone. Emily, well, let's give a shout-out to all of those and your teacher at school. And say a massive thank you to you for playing at the Yes No game, Emily. Brilliant work. You've won.
3: Yippee.
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1: If you've got what it takes to go through me to win a shout for your best mate, let me know. 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And this is Best Day. It's from the movie Go.

0: from Julie and the Phantoms. Wake up on Fun Kids. It's the 27th of May, which is World Otter Day. I love otters, some of the cutest creatures in the world, with those whiskers bobbing around on their back across the ocean. My favourite otter fact, they have like inbuilt pockets in their fur and skin. They keep in there like food that they might need, and also their favourite rock. I love that an otter is scavenging around under the ocean and keeping a rock. It's like, you know, when you're walking your dog and it never lets go of its favourite stick. Otters are awesome. That's official. Right, stay there. Wednesday afternoon, Katy Perry and BTS in a sec.
1: This is Fun Kids.
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BTS, it's Dynamite on Fun Kids. Your third chance of the week to bag yourself some club points is coming with Bex, as she has your brain-busting question after four. And today, you are travelling back to the dawn of planet Earth. That's coming up with Bex after 4 o'clock on Fun Kids. Right now, Katy Perry, Full of Colour. It's Firework.

0: How you doing? It's George Ezra on Fun Kids, and this is Bex on Fun Kids. We have got a lot of stuff on the way for you. A chat with Ollie George Clark, don't you know? I've also got a brain-busting question, good news dude activity quest, and of course, loads of epic tunes are on the way for you, including a brilliant one from Lady Gaga. After this...
1: This is...
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4: Can I talk like a pirate? Watch this, matey. Can you talk like a pirate, says you, says I can. I've been talking this way since me birthday began.

a brain-busting question, one question, and three songs worth of time to figure out the answer. Today's question is this: how old is planet Earth? If you were to get a birthday card for Earth, the planet we are on right now, how many numbers would be on the front of it? I'll tell you the answer after this.

answer to my brain-busting question. Today's question was, how old is planet Earth? Well, I can tell you, if planet Earth was having a birthday party, we would know it to be roughly 4.54 billion years old. Yes, 4.5 billion years old. If you said that, well done you. I cannot give you 4.5 billion club points. That seems too many. But I can give you 14 club points. And this tune from Bruno Mars.

0: acid with combat.
1: Let's not talk about, let's forget about, let's just...
2: Harry Styles is on the way for you, but first, I need to say a little hello to Livy, age 9 years old. Livy got in touch with me at funkidslive.com just to say hi and to give a shout out to her best friend Ben. So Livy and Ben, I thought I'd play this for you.
3: Come on, Harry, we want to say goodnight to you.

0: Styles as it was. Okay. There's a brand new episode of Judge Becks, and I thought I'd give you a sneaky peek right now.
1: This is Judge Becks. The cases and people are all real. Judge Becks's judgments are final.
2: So imagine you're going to Canada, like a nice trip. It's your birthday soon, and all you want to do is like swim, maybe go to a water park. And then your dad suggests, how about we go on a big hike? And it's every day.
3: Every time I ask my dad to do some baking or something, he always says 1 second and it takes 10 minutes.
0: So he is taking ages to get stuff ready.
3: Because he's always on his laptop or working, and it's not fair because he doesn't get to bake with me.
1: Get ready to enter the court of Judge Becks.
0: Always a good one this week. Go and check it out, please.
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6: Wonder Dog! 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

And kids, now on Friday after 6 o'clock, you are in charge of the station. You get to tell me what songs to play in the Friday night party. 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

0: on Fun Kids from Pharrell on the way for you. I've got a tune from Peggy Goo, but first, it's time for some news. 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
1: This is Rosie at TVCU with your news for today. Extreme heat has swept across Western Europe. The UK recorded its highest ever May temperature yesterday, with London hitting 35 degrees Celsius. France is experiencing its hottest May on record, and Spain could see temperatures reach 40 degrees Celsius by the end of the week. Climate researchers say that the effects of climate change means Europe is likely to experience more heat waves like this in May. The hot weather has tragically brought with it the deaths of several teenagers in the UK who have drowned after getting into trouble in water, including 15-year-old Declan Sawyer, whose parents want to raise awareness of the dangers of playing near water. Every year, the Royal National Lifeboat Institution's Float to Live campaign highlights what to do if you get into difficulty.
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1: And remember, adults should always be with you in case of an emergency. 85% of 7 to 16-year-olds disagree with a social media ban for under-16s. That's according to Votes for Schools, who surveyed tens of thousands of school pupils who looked at both sides of the argument. The results come as the UK government's social media consultation came to a close yesterday. They've heard from experts and the public and plan to bring in new rules later this year. But they're still deciding on whether they'll introduce a full ban, app curfews, or changes to addictive social media features like infinite scrolling. A drone show at a festival in Australia went wrong when almost 90 drones fell from the sky during a light display at Sydney's Darling Harbour. The problem was caused by a change in radio frequency, the signals drones use to receive instructions and stay controlled. People watching saw the drones crash into the water, but luckily no one was hurt. The drone company said the drone safely followed emergency landing rules.
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0: It sure is. How about we play you a big old party tune from Peggy Goo?

Peggy Goo on Sun Kids. It goes like, on the way for you, I've got a chat with Ollie George Clark. We can squeeze in Activity Quest. And right now, it's time for Paddington, the Explorer and the Bear.

again. All I do is wonder who you are and where you'll be. In my mind your melody goes on, stronger than the undertow. The night you press

0: wild uncharted waters on Fun Kids. All right, then it's time for Activity Quest. This is when I tell you about an awesome day out that you can go on that we think you're going to love. And of course, it's half term, so you need all the ideas you can get, right? Now, if you've ever wanted to spot a famous rock star, skater or ballet dancer in the same place, check out the South Bank Centre in London right now. The famous illustrator Sir Quentin Blake has filled the buildings and even outside the Royal Festival Hall with amazing characters to discover for free. There's also lots of other stuff there like poets and athletes. If you want to find out a little bit about it, just head to South Bank Centre's website for all of the details.
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0: Mystery Skidoo. That is Do You on Fun Kids. Now, every week here on Fun Kids, we chat to some brilliant authors, and right now it's time to hear from Ollie George Clark.
1: Before we begin, this is the story of Youngest Faircrest. Yes, that Youngest Faircrest, the legendary all-conquering hero, village saver, wilderness explorer, and daring thief. Of course, the stories of Youngest are countless. I could go on, but we don't have time. Well, you might, I certainly don't. My name is Agnes Witterer. I've been chronicling Youngest adventures all my life because I was right there next to him when they began. Everything you're about to read is how I remember it happening. I say that, most of it is. When I wasn't there, I've just imagined what happened. But that's okay, that's something Youngest would do. Because the truth is, when we were growing up, Youngest wasn't at all like the legend you hear about today. He was once a very nervous, anxious, uncertain boy who didn't think he was brave or special in any way. This is that person's story, how I watched my best friend become a hero. So let's begin at the beginning, shall we? Wait, unless you want to know the ending now, save yourself the trouble of reading. No, actually, that's a bad idea. It took me ages to write this book. Let's start at the beginning on the single most important and terrifying day in Youngest's life.
0: Oh, what a brilliant beginning to a book. That is Ollie George Clark telling us the beginning of Youngest Faircrest and the search for a sorcerer. Hello, how are you doing?
1: I'm very well, Bex. Thank you. How are you?
0: I am good, thank you. I love this book so much. It has everything you could possibly want. You've got adventure, you've got fantasy, and you've got comedy as well, all rolled into one book. You must be very, very excited to release it to the world.
1: I cannot wait. It all feels, as you can imagine, you write these books on your own, sat at home, thinking of ideas with post-it notes and drawings and scribbles, and then suddenly you find yourself looking at it online and people pre-ordering it and the book in front of you, and it all feels incredible, really. It feels like a very long journey and you can't quite believe you're there.
0: I mean, a bit like Youngest Long Journey, he goes on quite an adventure. And let's start with the big deciding day, because this is something in his village where basically his future is worked out for him, whether he wants it to be or not, right?
1: Absolutely, yeah. The world is set, so we're in an entirely fantasy world. So there's no portal from our world, there's no connection at all with much more sort of like Middle Earth in Lord of the Rings. And we start in the town of Bogsmarsh, which is this small swampy town based around the bog. And all the children, when 12 years old, when they finish school, they go and meet the decider, who is the lawmaker and leader of the town. And they look back through all your results at school and how you've performed and your aptitude. And they tell you which of the 12 Bogsmarsh professions that they think you are most suited for. And that will be what you will go and train in. And as part of that, you are awarded a cloak, and the cloak has different abilities to help you pursue the career that you have decided.
0: Yeah, and there is one career in particular that Youngest is not keen on. The idea of being a Dearth, which is Steve the Scarecrow's, is the only person so far who's got that possession, right?
1: That is true. It is. There has never been a Dearth in 500 years. So the coveted profession that everyone wants is a guardian, because you get this beautiful green cloak that is impenetrable to arrows and swords. But other people, there are options of creaturologist, which is a nice bronze cloak, and that can be venom and claw proof. But the career that no one wants is a Dearth, which is where you don't possess any obvious skill for any other profession, and you're awarded a sort of old, scratchy, moth-eaten grey cloak that has no abilities at all. And in the 500 years since the deciding began, there has never been another Dearth other than Steve, and Steve is a scarecrow.
0: Oh my goodness, there's more from Ollie after this.

0: well, well. Let's go back to that chat with Ollie George Clark.
1: I don't want to ruin too much in what happens. Because obviously, of course, like I mentioned earlier, we've got a big adventure, we've got a big journey, and Agnes is there to help him out. There was a twist in the book I didn't see coming, genuinely.
2: Oh, that's good.
1: I was very surprised, and I'm sure readers will be thrilled when they get to the twist as well. I won't ruin too much, don't worry. But the meat of the story, the journey in the forest, it is such an exciting thing to read. And we also must mention Satchel as well.
2: We've got Agnes, who is our narrator and is in the same class as Youngest, so she's got her day of deciding as well. And the sport that they play in Bogsmarsh is a sport called Hog Grab. Mm-hmm. And Hog Grab is their sort of way that they all pass the time, and you play with

0: It's you get a team of four and you have two herders and two grabbers, and the herders try and herd, and it's played with pigs, and there is a big pig, a medium-sized pig and a piglet in a field, and you have the herders try and herd them towards the grabbers, and there is a quarter every 2 minutes, and however many pigs you're holding at the end, you get that many points. You get 5 points for a big pig, 10 points for a medium-sized pig and 20 points for a piglet. And on their way to deciding, the pigs are heading towards the hog grab for the hog grab competition that happens after the deciding. And we meet a young piglet who youngest saves from, I won't say from what, the youngest saves them. And because this small piglet fits in youngest satchel, they name him Satchel. And he comes along for the journey. And as we, without giving any spoilers, it very much was destined for them to meet on that day.
1: I mean, I loved the idea of that game because I'm from a really small village, and that is the kind of game I feel like they would play in our...
0: 100%. It's exactly that thing. And it's one of those, I remember reading something around building sense of communities in towns, especially fancy words. And the thing I loved about the idea of having hole grab at the centre is that I could totally believe, like you say, it's the sort of games that I used to play as well. And those in those sort of fancy words, and exactly that, it's something that is inviting and warm. And yeah, it's a great way to help build the sort of community of the town and the culture of the town.
1: Oh, big time. Honestly, our village had games like how many pegs can you fit in your hand? And they had... dog agility course. I was like, yeah, that's pretty much, I can see that. I wanted to ask, if you were having your deciding day, what do you think you'd be? What would your decision be by the powers that be?
0: It's such a good question. I would imagine, by nature of the fact I'm now a writer, it would be chronicler. And I do love, I'm so fortunate that I get to write these books and write these series, and I love it so much. And I get to spend time in Bogsmarsh. And given that the chroniclers study the histories and heroes of the town, I imagine I would do that. Have you thought what you would be, Bex? Did you think what any fair to you?
1: Well, I mean, I know I'm not going to be a guardian, and that's just a given. I know myself, who I am. I'm a healer. I think I'm a bit too squeamish to be healing people. I think chronicler, but from an audio point of view, I think I'd be an oral storyteller kind of chronicler.
0: 100%, and exactly that, and that we do that more in the next book in the series, exactly, that there are so many different, like you say, there's so many versions of all these different things that you can go and find your way in. And the chronicler cloak that Agnes has is filled with ink parchments and ink quills to study in. It's exactly that. And it's such a fun world to build out, exactly that, what you imagine you'd be and how you'd live in that little town around the bog.
1: It's so much fun. And you've got some great characters in there. You've got youngest, who is incredible, but yes, Agnes is a very fun kind of guide into the world. I can't wait to read the rest. I love your book so much. Ollie George Clark, thank you so much for telling us about Youngest Faircrest and the Search for a Sorcerer.
0: Thank you so much for having me, Bex. It's a lovely chatting.
1: If you want to hear more from Ollie George Clark or any other authors I've been speaking to recently, just download the BookQuest podcast. You're close.

0: 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Now, every day this week, we are going back in time to World War II, where we meet the Blitz Kids.
1: Blitz Kids.
2: Our young lads and lasses are doing their bit for the war effort. Scouts and guides serve as messengers and fire watchers, keeping a steady watch for danger. School children carry on with their lessons. Schoolrooms may be crowded, blackout curtains drawn tight, and air raid drills a daily routine. But it's business as usual for Britain's brave youngsters.
3: Some things don't change. We still have to go into school and wear uniforms, even though clothes are rationed. Cousin Betty said she doesn't have to go in anymore now she's 14. I suppose they need all the help they can in the fields. Poor Robbie down in Hampshire. Let's just say he's not got off as lightly. Here's what he said in his latest letter.
4: Well, here I was thinking that after a bit of picking and carrying, I could please myself for the rest of the time. No chance. The village school's heaving. It was tiny to start with, and now there's so many of us evacuees, we've started taking lessons in shifts. We've even had lessons in the church. At least now it's getting warmer, we can have lessons outside. Some of our teachers have come down from London and Birmingham. Reckon they fancied a holiday, if you ask me.
3: So it really is business as usual all round, one way or another. Although sometimes things can get exciting.
5: Good morning, class.
3: Who's she?
6: That's Mrs. Cass. She used to be a teacher here, about 100 years ago. She replaced Mr. Smart, who was called up to the Navy.
3: I hope her aim with the chalk is worse than Mr. Smart's. Always got me right on the head. Not so disappointed to see him go. But I miss Miss Bradford. She's joined the war effort, and old Mrs. Evans went to the country with the evacuees.
6: Yeah, it would be funny if she ended up in Hampshire teaching Robbie. Imagine his face when she walks in with a face like thunder and that booming voice.
3: Scary.
6: Here, lend us a pencil. Mine's down to a stub. And stop hogging the book. You know we have to share.
3: Share everything. Classrooms with the younger kids. Books, pencils. You'll be sharing my chair by the end of the week. Is that a dog?
6: Shh. It's just Duke, our spaniel. Poor thing is fed up with the rations as much as we are. He tore Mum's slippers to bits. She's furious. Told me to take him with me or she'll turn him into slippers. I've tied him up, so he'll be fine.
5: Now, you might have noticed this rather fine marrow here on the nature table. It's been brought in by Hector, and I think we can all agree it's a fine specimen.
3: It's certainly a whopper.
5: Hector will be telling us all about his family's tremendous efforts digging for victory. But before all that, gas, gas, gas! Now, does everyone have their gas mask to hand?
6: Here we go. It would be more realistic if we didn't practice these drills every day. And of course I have it with me. Mother even makes me take it into the toilet.
5: Take your mask from your box, place it carefully over your face, and ensure that it is attached nice and snugly.
7: Everyone, jolly good. In the event of a real gas attack, we would then proceed sensibly to the shelter. And remember, the signal from the wardens for a gas attack is
8: whistles and rattles.
7: All right, now please remove your mask carefully.
5: Don't be rough with your mask, please, Peter.
9: I can't bear to wear it. It makes me feel like I'm suffocating. Although, listen to this.
3: Yes, very funny. Don't let Mrs. Cass see you blowing raspberries through the seal. She'll have your head on a stick.
6: Like when Mother caught me carrying my sandwiches in the box. She treats hers like a fashion accessory. She's even got a swish new handbag with space for it.
5: Jolly well done. And now, Hector, why don't you tell us all about digging for victory and your enormous... the marrow, it's gone!
3: It really had. By the time the gas masks were back in their boxes, the marrow had disappeared.
5: Well, what on earth?
6: Duke, leave the marrow alone!
5: Well, I never. A dog! Please retrieve this hound immediately!
3: Poor thing must have been half-starved to tackle a marrow. Still, it cheered us all up. Even Hector saw the funny side. Apparently they've been eating marrows for weeks, and he's sick to death of them, so all's well that ends well. It was gas masks for all. 38 million were given out, one for every adult and child. They even made special ones for babies, and horses too. That was quite a sight. Some were quite colourful, like the red and blue Mickey Mouse masks given to children. And school, over 2,000 school buildings were taken over for war use. And with one in five of the country's schools damaged by bombing, Classroom space got smaller and smaller. Air raids would stop lessons, sometimes for hours, and that meant some kids just stopped turning up. And what about stationery? Good luck finding a pencil. It's no wonder that by the end of the war, many children just hadn't learned as much as they should have, and some would never catch up.
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0: The Blitz Kids will be back tomorrow, but right now we're going to the movies. I've got some tunes on the way from Cinderella and from The Jungle Book. But first, it's Mufasa.

Cameron and Born Ready on Fun Kids. All right then, did you hear the breakfast show this morning? A listener, Piper, bagged her first prize playing George's Marvellous Multiplier. She's decided to risk it all and multiply and come back tomorrow to try and win a second. Will she do it? Tune in at 7:40 to find out.

0: Lily James on Sun Kids. This is my sing-along soundtracks, where I play you tunes from films and TV shows, and I've got the ultimate sing-along soundtrack from The Jungle Book on the way after this.
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life. 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

0: News, dude. Today's good news is from Florida, where they are having a record-breaking sea turtle nesting season so far in 2026. Now, a big hurricane in 2024 meant low nest counts for sea turtles across the state that year and last year as well. But this year, things are turning around for turtles. And their nesting season that runs from March to October means they are getting loads more turtles than ever before. Apparently, the 2026 count is already at 1,450, roughly 82% better than this time last year. So good news for turtles, which means good news for us because we like hearing good news. I also love hearing your good news as well. Hello to Rafi, aged 11 years old. Rafi's good news is that he was playing football with his brother today. Thank you, Rafi. I hope you won. And if you've got some good news to share with me, tell me at funkidslive.com/good.
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Hey, how's your half term going? 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
1: Nothing but the truth now. Nothing but the proof of what I am. 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

podcast. I'm so excited about it because this week you can hear the full interview with Ollie George Clark and his brand new thrilling fantasy adventure. And then there's Natasha Farren as well, telling us about her remote island where secrets, survival and nature test the courage of two children. 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
1: This is Judge Bex. The cases and people are all real. Judge Bex's judgments are final.
2: So imagine you're going to Canada, like a nice trip. It's your birthday soon. And all you want to do is like swim, maybe go to a water park. And then your dad suggests, how about we go on a big hike? And it's every day.
3: Every time I ask my dad to do some baking or something, he always says 1 second and it takes 10 minutes.
0: So he is taking ages to get stuff ready.
3: Because he's always on his laptop or working and it's not fair because he doesn't get to bake with me.
1: Get ready to enter the court of Judge Bex.
0: Oh, it's a good one. Go and check it out right now.
4: This

0: way to end the show. Randy Newman, and you've got a friend in me.
1: Yeah.
0: Yes, please. That's pretty much it, but don't you worry, Connor is up next with the Pop 7 at 7. I'll leave you with this from Galantis, David Guetta, and Little Mix.

0: the UK. It's just gone 7 o'clock. You're listening to Connor.
1: Sure are. Evening, how are you? Just after 7, it's Connor back with you, and we are kicking off the show with a brand new Pop 7 at 7 chart. 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Really excited to find out who is going to be at 1. First, though, we kick off with number 7. It's BTS and Sweet.

Devon, a previous one to watch from George, that. I just wanna dive, I just wanna dive. It's called Swim, a very good place to start. And in at six, some Disney's Live Worlds Collide Tour is Sunday. Six.

0: cast of K-pop Demon Hunters. Inner Five, that is Golden, and before that from Disney's Live Worlds Collide Tour, that is Someday at Six. Three songs all done in the Pop 7 at 7 so far. And we move into number four right now, Bruno Mars and I Just Might.
1: Four.

Matsu in the Pop 7 at 7 tonight. What a tune, right? Six songs all done. There is only one more left to play, the big number one. Before we get into it, though, let's take a quick look back at the Pop 7 at 7 so far. Ed Sheeran, Sapphire in at 2. At 3, we had New Music, December 10. And Infinity 123. At 4, we had Bruno Mars and I Just Might. At 5, the cast of K-pop Demon Hunters and Golden. In at 6, from Disney's Live Worlds Collide Tour. That is Sunday. And 7 was BTS with Swim. There you go, 6 songs all done. And tonight, only one more left, the big number one. And wearing that Pop 7 at 7 crown is the one and only, the brilliant Alex Warren. An Ordinary. One.

0: that area is number one in the Pop 7 at 7 tonight. There you go, your favourite song. In the world today, and a very good choice. Have your say for tomorrow, please, right now at funkidslive.com. Go, go, go, go, go.
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0: Fossils on Fun Kids. Just before that, Lewis Capaldi. And the Future Humans remix of Someone You Loved. Connor with you through till 9 o'clock tonight. Hanging out, playing all your favourite Fun Kids tunes, and also getting on some new music. And in around about 5-10 minutes, I've got a great new bit of music for you. It is my next big thing. Been playing it all week long. It's been sounding so good. And yeah, I've got another play of it in around about 5-10 minutes' time. Also, just before 8, I'd like to tell you all about a podcast that I think you definitely need to check out. I think you're going to like it very much. All that on the way. But right now, we roll in to some new music that we love loads on Fun Kids. It comes from Monster X. It's called Hill. And it's such a tune. It plays on Fun Kids for you Wednesday evening. Enjoy!
1: Dancing on the tightrope, trying to keep my eyes closed. I don't know what I heard.

0: time for this.
1: The next big thing.
0: Yeah, my next big thing on Fun Kids, a brand new piece of music that I'm playing for you all week long. It's been sounding so good, and I would love to know what you think of it over at Fun Kids.

0: Fun Kids. Just before that, Taylor Swift, Anopoly. Right, Connor with you. After 8 o'clock, another hour of all your favourite Fun Kids tunes still to play. So make sure you are there for that. Some big ones on the way. First, though, this week in Judge Bex's courtroom, things are heating up. We have got lots happening. Now, listen, if you're new to Judge Bex's courtroom, basically, Judge Bex is there to sort out quarrels from families around the UK. Those silly little things that just annoy you. Yeah, Judge Bex is there to sort it all out. Do you want to hear how those cases unfold? Well, tune into the latest episodes, hear the arguments, the evidence, and of course Judge Bex's final verdict. There is a new episode waiting for you right now and some previous ones. Take a listen to this for what to expect.
1: This is Judge Bex. The cases and people are all real. Judge Bex's judgments are final.
2: So imagine you're going to Canada, like a nice trip. 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And then your dad suggests, how about we go on a big hike? And it's every day.
3: Every time I ask my dad to do some baking or something, he always says 1 second and it takes 10 minutes.
4: So he is taking ages to get stuff ready.
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1: Get ready to enter the court of Judge Bex.
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Barbie on Fun Kids. Do you remember when Barbie came out? What a film that was. And I remember when the film came out and I was like, wow, we've got some big stars in there. And we had this song as well. I was like, yes, that is going to be such a great film. And it was Dua Lipa, Dance the Night. From Barbie on Fun Kids, and now it's new Bruno Mars. And the new one that he had this year is called I Just Might on Fun Kids.

0: It's the previous next big thing of mine. What a tune. Presley with Gear. It's called Why Am I Here on Funky. So I stay there. Zara Larsson and Ed Sheeran all on the way.
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a new emotion. And you don't have to find the answer, just keep trying. The sun will rise again.